0: 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More vivid and worse, what I feel I deserve. Yeah, cause I'm so fucking fabulous.
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I am certain I will be hurting, but when our chapter's through,

0: Botox for the climate, fashion hate, soda lime, bright eyed for a cyclops, tongue talk on the top floor, diva chainsaw, warlocks and a stylist, and the Fulham girls think they're Irish.
1: Make a seat for the bill.
0: High heels on a windowsill, mind state like a primate, never mind mate,
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Let us be happy together. Whether the weather is cloudy or sunny, I will always be your funny honey bunny. I am lucky, you are lucky. Let us get lucky together. Whether the weather is cloudy or breezy, I'll be there to say, hey, come on, let's take it easy. 'Cause isn't it nice to have the friends that you do? And isn't it nice that the sky is so blue? And isn't it nice to say I love you? Chugga chugga choo choo. 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I am smiling.

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1: 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Electronic Chill Out. Auf Flux FM.